try. All this time, spinning round and round, made the same mistakes that we've always found. Surely.

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I said, well, baby, only just begun.

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The one and only reason is fun, fun, fun.

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Got to help, but we got to help, yeah. There's no need to cry, yeah. Got to help, but we got to help, yeah.

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The one and only reason is fun, fun, fun. I said, well, baby, we've only just begun.

There's love, you and I both apply to the above. The one and only reason is fun, fun, fun. I said, well, baby, only just begun.